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0: happens? Did you check Tems out at the BET Awards this past weekend? She looked absolutely beautiful, and she sounded absolutely amazing. It made me fall in love with her even more. I actually really enjoyed this year's BET Awards, from the Janet Jackson, Teyana Taylor moment to Drewski killing it as this year's host. Just all around top tier. Keith Sweat, How Deep Is Your Love is up next, along with Omarion the One. It's his latest.
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0: 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It's red. Tap it. Say what you got to say.
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0: Mix 92.3, Detroit's R&B with Steve Harvey in the morning. Chris Brown, Under the Influence. It's your girl, Sharon. I don't know who I'm more excited to see for that tour, Chris Brown or Usher. The R&B tour, perfect, right? This tour was years in the making. Michael Jackson would be proud. Speaking of which, I've got MJ on the way next with Wannabe Starting Something.
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0: 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Because in the morning, you be bringing it, my brother. 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

0: 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That was Omarion, his latest called The One. B2K was not the one during verses. They were out-sang, out-dressed, out-finessed, out-air-thang against Pretty Ricky. Pretty Ricky put it down and I'm sure gained new fans. Got Bobby Brown, Every Little Step on the way next. It's your girl, Sharon.
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R&B from the D is up next. 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

says the R&B tour is not just about two R&B superstars, but also about R&B in stadiums. It's a stadium tour coming to Ford Field this weekend. I've got your Chris Brown and Usher tickets right now. If you're the ninth caller, 631-7923. It's Mix 92.3.

0: See, you need to let go and let God and go on and preach the word. Because in the morning, you be bringing it, my brother. This is Miss Spooky.
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0: Steve is my heart. That's my boy, Steve. I love that program. I wake up my kids, make them listen. 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

Escape did a great job, but ain't nothing like the original. That was the Jones Girls. Who could I run to? It's your girl, Sharon, on Mix 92.3.

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1: The U.S. looks to punch their ticket to the round of 16 tonight. Head coach Mauricio Pochettino says the team knows it's do or die.
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night, 7 till midnight with the apology line. Here he is right now, throwbacks. I Want Her is on now. It's your girl Sharon on Mix 92.3, Detroit's R&B, Steve Harvey in the morning.

0: Bobby in the morning. I was just wanting to applaud that man and 92.3 for letting him come on. 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

0: 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Heat advisory in the city of Detroit reaching 100 degrees today. Stay hydrated. It's Raheem Devon, the 20th edition of You.
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Exhale. You made it to the middle of the week, and that is worth celebrating. 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

0: 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I listen to y'all every morning going to work. Steve Harvey, you're the best. Nephew Tommy, you make me laugh when I hear your prank calls in the morning. Y'all are awesome.
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stay cool. My brother from another mother, Key Sweat, and the Sweat Hotel is on its way next on Mix 92.3. I'll see y'all tomorrow. Happy July 1st. There's some

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3: Hey, this is Keith Sweat. 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